0: It's the Bootleg Kev Show with James Andre Jefferson Jr.
1: What a do, bro?
0: Yes, sir. Hit us up, 877-817-2888 if you got anything you want to hear, man. We're rolling inside the people's mix. Shout out to that boy, DJ Sam I Am. Let's get into some new music right now. It's on the Bootleg Kev Show.
2: Sorry. No.

0: Shauna, what are you hating on?
1: I'm hating on my best friend. Like, her boyfriend just took her on an extravagant trip for her birthday, and mine isn't doing anything for me. Doesn't even take me on dates, so I'm hating on her.
0: Damn.
2: You hating on your best friend because she got a better boyfriend?
1: Yeah, like, he should be my man.
0: Oh.
2: Man, you're a red flag. You know that, right?
1: I see the way he looks at me. Like, I think he would like me better, but
0: so
1: that's
0: my question is, if this guy gave you the real, like, sign, would you betray your best friend and hook up with her man behind her back?
1: I know he's waiting for the right time to give me the sign, and when he gives me the sign, I'll be ready. Like,
0: how long
1: she
0: you been
1: really
0: friends
1: does
0: with
1: not
0: this girl?
1: Deserve him. I do. Since high school.
0: Oh, you're...
1: That's my best friend. Like, I would do anything for her, but, like, she can get somebody else.
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1: Is your money look a little funny? Right before the 4th, because I know you're going to need some extra cash. I asked you a 2 weeks on air. Thanks so much for tapping in with us. But yes, you got some more cash, $2,500 to go anywhere in the country for this Independence Day. It's ahead of 1 to 9 minutes. Got Rob, Boston, Richie. That's the crew love up next.

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1: So yes, this weekend was the BT Awards. If you've never been, it's literally a whole weekend, like 4 or 5 days of events before the actual award show. And two of those days are the media house where we do interviews and everything. I pulled so many people back. My favorite conversations. I'll see you next to God. It's Roddy Ricch and Mariah on the way. Make another day.

0: Real 98.3, the Naps, number one for hip-hop and R&B. So $2,500 coming back tomorrow, 8 a.m., 11 a.m., 2 and 5. But my favorite parts from the BET Awards was the media house. I got to interview some great people. Rick Ross pulled up. Fetty Wap pulled up on me. Who else? Flo Milli. Eric Bellinger, he confirmed that he is added to the Chris Brown tour, so he will be on there from now until they're done. Who else came? I have pictures. Oh, French Montana, Max B. I have so many pictures. Baby Creed? His name is Papa J in real life, but the guy who plays Creed as a teenager, the Michael B. Jordan version, oh, he pulled up too. He 18. Belly Gang, Kushin, they all pulled up on me, all right? Stay tuned. I got Brent Faiyaz, young man. He's up next.
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1: 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Because did you hear when they brought Young Miami out the BET Awards? Even after they stopped playing the music, the crowd was still singing it 2 or 3 minutes. I got Chris. Nelly's up next.
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Child, I ain't never seen an episode of Love Island. But when you say that Megan's on there, and she got these people acting up in the house, I don't know, not one person. 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You mean, it's got Kehlani and Tim's up next.

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Real 98.3, the Naps, number one for hip-hop and R&B. So you got to set your alarm. 8 a.m., 11 a.m., 2 and 5. Those are the four times tomorrow we're doing this $2,500 cash keyword. Well, today, it's the first. You got rent to pay. So that's your two E's.

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0: 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Stop on 65, State Road 47 to State Road 32, lasting until 9. Additional work, State Road 38 to State Road 28. It's worth noting stop on 65 is beginning to build with a 10-minute tie-up. Lebanon Rest Area to State Road 47. Northbound 65 looks great, as do the travels along 465 and 69, 70 and 74.
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0: JNV, Jess Hilarious, Charlamagne the Guy. We are the Breakfast Club. Lauren LaRose is here as well. We're still kicking it with Dr. Cheyenne Bryant. A thing I see online is she doesn't do this under her license. Mm-hmm. She's not a quote-unquote real doctor. She has an honorary degree. She didn't earn it. Mm-hmm. So let's talk about what you do as far as being a life coach and a doctor. Mm-hmm. Do you have a license for what you do?
1: So
0: what is a license needed?
1: Mm-hmm.

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0: DJ Envy, Just Hilarious, Charlamagne Tha Guy. We are the Breakfast Club. Charlamagne, you got a positive note?
1: Ask for what you want, people. Okay, that's the positive note. Find the courage to ask for what you want. Others have the right to tell you yes or no, but you always have the right to ask. Likewise, everybody has the right to ask you for what they want, and you have the right to say yes or no, but just always find the courage to ask for what you want.
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0: I'll freak you freaking like no one has ever made you feel, yeah.
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2: You're tapped in to Way Up with Angela Yee.
5: Oh, yes. Way Up with Angela Yee. It's the first of the month. I know that's right. Ooh. Akeem Woods is here. Are your bills paid?
6: They will be after this.
5: Okay.
6: Mm-hmm.
5: So we good. We doing good. You had a good month.
6: I did have a good month. It was Pride Month.
5: Oh.
6: But I might pay my rent late just to keep him on his toes.
5: Yeah, you don't want to have expectations.
7: Oh, no.
5: Start being on time.
6: Exactly.
5: But yes, it is the first of the month, so you know we got a lot of responsibilities to handle. It's also a Wealth Wednesday, and Haley Sachs is going to be joining us. She is Mrs. Dow Jones on social media. She's got a fascinating story. She's got a book called Future Rich Person, The New Rules for Building Wealth, because there are new rules now.
7: Okay.
5: You know? She also went to the same college that I went to. So shout out to everybody from Wesleyan University. So we're going to start the show off with some love and some positivity. You know how we do. We're going to shine a light. 800-292-5150 is a number. Call us up. Let us know who you want to spread some love to. Who do you want to shine a light on? It's Way Up.

0: spreading love to those who are doing greatness.
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0: It's time to shine a light on them.
2: Yo, it's way up at Angela Yee. It's me and comedian Akeem Woods.
3: Oh, no.
4: What's up?
2: And today I want to shine a light on Savannah James. Ooh. You know, that's LeBron's wife. And she posted, for me, building has never been about doing more. It's been about doing what matters with the right people. At This Is Signed is the result of years of intuition, trust, and ambition. And I'm excited for what we'll build next. So Signed is the parent company for three ventures that she has. It's a creative agency called Crown and Conquer. It's a members-only women's community called Let It Break. And Everybody's Crazy, which is a podcast that she hosts alongside her business partner, April McDaniel. They're also doing this company in partnership with Marcy Penn Capital Partners. That's the private equity and VC firm that Jay-Z has.
3: Oh.
2: Yeah, so basically this is just going to be a hub to help an ecosystem empower women with creativity, community, and storytelling.
3: That's so nice.
2: We shine a light on you, Savannah James. All right, Laquan, who do you want to shine a light on?
5: I want to shine the light on my girlfriend, DeAndrea, birthday sweetheart. I hope you have a beautiful day.
2: What's your name, DeAndrea?
5: Her name is DeAndrea, yes.
2: Oh, DeAndrea. How long you guys been together?
5: We've been together for 3 years.
2: Ooh, you love your girl.
5: Yes, ma'am.
2: I hear from that laugh. What y'all doing for the 4th?
5: I don't know. Probably jump out, you know.
2: Okay. Just pop out, jump out. All right. Well, thank you so much for calling in. Shout out to DeAndrea again. Shine a light.
5: All right. Thank you.
2: I love when a man loves his girl.
3: Mm-hmm. Me too.
2: All right. Well, when we come back, we have Ye Yeeti and let's discuss TV. We'll tell you about a new series that has been renewed for a season 2.
3: We'll tell you why.
2: You'll find out when we come back.
3: Oh, okay.
2: It's way up.
0: The rumors, the shade. Let's break it down.
6: Let's go.
0: Angela spilling the ET next.
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1: 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Now back.
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0: industry shade to all the gossip.
1: Talk to me.
0: Angela's spilling that yee tea.
2: Talk to him.
3: All right, it's Way Up at Angela Yee. I'm here with Akeem Woods.
4: Oh, no.
5: What's up?
3: And, man, I want to say that we were talking about Alzheimer's behind the scenes because Danny Glover has opened up about living with Alzheimer's disease at the age of 79. He's going to be 80 July 22nd. First, he talked to People Magazine and gave them an exclusive interview talking about what's going on in his life. And they said during this interview, there were times that he was speaking fine, connected thoughts, but then there were times where he had unfinished thoughts and very poetic personal tangents. And so just really sad to see him going through this. He also went on the Today Show to talk about his Alzheimer's diagnosis. And here's what he said.
6: You dealing with this Alzheimer's thing?
7: I could live with it in a sense.
6: Do you fear losing your memories?
7: I'm sure as it advances, things are going to be different and changing.
3: Dang. It is so
5: sad
3: to see this, but he did want to come forward. His daughter, Mandisa, was there for the interviews as well. And she said, I think he's aware sometimes and then sometimes he's not.
5: Yeah.
3: And anybody who's had to deal with a relative, close friend, parent, spouse, somebody with Alzheimer's know how difficult it can be.
5: Yeah.
3: All right. Now, JT's fans are threatening to unfollow her because of her role as Satan's ex-wife in Chloe Wise's film Sci-Fi, P-S-Y-Fi. And Wise is a Canadian artist based in New York City. She put out a collab post on Instagram with JT and Gummy Films. And here is what the trailer is. And it's very creepy when you see it in real life, but we have something very small for you.
8: Whatever.
9: The body is the situation.
8: The body is the situation. The body is the situation.
5: That yes. sounds creepy.
3: We didn't want to play too much of it.
5: But here's the thing. She's an actress.
3: JT?
5: Is she known?
3: Well, she's a rapper. She's from the City Girls. Oh. So I wouldn't say she's a known actress. She's a known personality and she's a known artist.
5: Yeah.
3: But fans are calling her out. They're threatening to unfollow her, rebuking her actions. You know, I do think that people are saying it's creative. And other people are saying it's just scary and there's negative energy. There's certain roles, like, would you play in a movie? Well, you probably would.
5: But I'm also not an actor.
3: She's not an actor either.
5: Oh, well,
3: but
5: then,
3: if you were trying to break into that, sometimes there's going to be roles that people just feel like.
5: I mean, I get it. It's artistic freedom. Would I play Satan's ex? I mean, sure.
3: Exactly. But you know, I think when you do things and make those decisions, you have to anticipate there is going to be some backlash.
5: Yeah.
3: Right? All right. Nemesis has been renewed for season 2 on Netflix. They said, according to the co-creator and executive producer, Tani Merrell, said, we're very grateful to have it. We're going to make sure those questions get answered. And even more questions are available for you to answer. Make no mistake, season 2 is going to be bigger and better. So they're saying, go back, watch season 1, and get ready for the next season.
5: I guess I got to watch it. I haven't seen it.
3: And you know, Courtney A. Kemp is one of the creators and executive producers who did all of this stuff with 50 Cent for Starz.
5: Yeah.
3: All right. Well, that is your Yee Tea. When we come back, about last night. I know you were with Godfrey working last night.
5: Yep, podcasting.
3: I was in Atlanta, came back from Atlanta yesterday, but I'll tell you what I did as well. And I'm all caught up on a show that I've been watching. It's Ooh. Way Up.
10: Shine bright like a diamond.

0: So, about last night. Here's how it went down.
1: What's up? It's Way Up at Angela Yee. It's me and Akeem Woods. Akeem, what did you do last night?
2: I was out in the streets. I was podcasting with Godfrey.
1: Oh, I thought it was something else.
2: No.
1: You know what I'm
2: just
1: saying?
2: Just regular podcast stuff.
1: Okay. Well, I came back from Atlanta yesterday. So shout out to everybody in Atlanta, DJ Louis V, to JoJo Alonzo, everybody I saw up at the station. And then I came home and, on the plane, I finally watched the Michael movie.
2: Oh, you know what? That's what I'm going to do on my next flight.
1: Yeah. So I've been catching up on things. So I watched Michael on the flight. And then as soon as I got home, I watched the Obsessed movie that is now available on streaming services.
2: Give that lady an Oscar. Because that acting was top tier.
1: Oh, my gosh. Insane. You got to be careful what you wish for. And that's the movie that actually got made for $750,000.
2: And it made, like, what, $3 or $4 million?
1: It made $224 million worldwide. Probably more than that by now.
2: That's insane.
1: Because that was back in...
2: It was one of the best movies I've seen this year. The acting was top tier.
1: Yeah. They did it, and the plot was hilarious.
2: Imagine
1: you're so obsessed with somebody, they go to work.
2: Yeah.
1: And you stand by the door and wait for them to come home.
2: When they tape the door, the tape?
1: Yeah.
2: Oh, my God.
1: But anyway, you got to see it. It's a great movie. It's a horror film. You don't even like horror films.
2: I don't.
1: But this one was really good.
2: They had
1: some little gross moments, but great movie. So that's, and I'm caught up on From. I did a lot of TV things yesterday.
2: Oh, okay.
1: All right. 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
9: Former NBA Defensive Player of the Year Marcus Smart agrees to a two-year deal with the Rockets. Guard Norman Powell gets a two-year deal from the Bulls. Serena Williams injured her knee yesterday in her Wimbledon singles match. Her status for doubles play is uncertain. Norway, France, and Mexico with World Cup victories yesterday. Three more round of 32 matches today, beginning with England and Congo at noon Eastern in Atlanta. The U.S. plays Bosnia-Herzegovina tonight. I'm Frank Gehry.
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1: Now I'm back at it. You vibing way up with Angela Yee.

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1: Ooh, no, but I can't wait to listen to y'all's.
0: No, I know you're going to have some coming up soon. Every day.
1: I do. I have a life, a fun life.
0: Okay, well, 800-292-5150. Maybe you have a fun secret that you want to tell us. We're here for it. It's Way Up.
2: I do it for the ladies. I got to keep it hood. Where we at, Polo?

0: This is a judgment-free zone. Tell us a secret.
1: Woo, baby. It's way up at Angela Yee. It's me and Akeem Woods.
2: Oh, no.
3: What's up?
1: You have any secrets? I would love to hear something you've never told anyone.
2: Girl.
1: Is there such a thing?
2: No, I'm open.
1: Is there anything that you would never tell anyone?
2: I mean, if it's my business, I'm going to tell it. But I'm not going to tell other people's business.
1: Sometimes your business involves other people.
2: Well, then maybe I won't tell that.
1: Okay. All right. Well, you can tell us anything. You're anonymous again, and it's a no judgment zone. 800-292-5150. Anonymous caller, tell us your secret.
4: I was with my man since 2008. And one night I went out and I cheated on him with three guys at one time.
1: At one time? Like a train?
2: Like a foursome?
4: Yeah, it was just me and the three guys.
1: What made you do that after 18 years?
4: Because I think he cheated on me.
1: You think or you know?
4: Well, I seen a picture of his ex-girlfriend and his phone, and I decided to go through his text message. And I seen on Halloween, he asked her to send a better picture of what he'd been missing. So I said, automatically, I assume he cheated on.
2: Couldn't you just cheat on him with one dude?
4: Why gotta be one?
2: Girl, listen, I am not one to shame. You were talking to
1: fun.
2: Yeah.
1: Okay. But let me ask you this. Do you want him to find out?
4: I don't care if he do. Well, no, I'm lying. No, I don't want him to find out.
2: Where did you find these three guys?
1: Because you want to go there.
2: I know how to find three guys.
4: New York.
2: You just outside
1: yeah,
2: about.
1: How does that even happen?
2: That's what I'm wondering. Because for gay people, I know how it happened. But for straight people, how does that even?
1: How do you find three guys willing to do that all at once?
2: Exactly. That's why I'm just curious.
4: I was under the influence.
2: Did you bring it up to them or did they bring it up to you? Like, that's what I'm curious.
1: Were they
2: about.
1: Friends with each other?
2: Yeah.
4: They all were friends. It was me and a different associate, a female. We was out in New York, and she dared me to do it with them, and I did.
2: She dared you?
4: Yeah.
1: Did she participate, too?
4: Under the influence? No, she just watched.
1: Wow.
2: That sounds like a crazy...
1: I don't need a friend like that.
2: That's a crazy dare. I mean, more power to you.
1: I would take truth.
2: Yeah, I'd take truth, too. Did y'all break up?
4: No.
2: Girl, if you don't let this man go, that's crazy. Please break up with this man.
1: So did he, so you know for a fact he cheated on you or you still just think so?
4: I think so. I believe he did. I know he did.
1: Okay. So you're going to stay with him. Are you ever going to do this again?
4: No.
2: Wait, you're going to stay with him?
4: Yeah.
1: She felt like she got her get back. So did you feel better after you did that?
4: No, it was all right.
2: All right, girl. Well,
1: all right. Well, you and Akeem can be friends for sure.
2: We can definitely be friends, but you got to leave him. Come be outside, girl.
1: Well, thank you for calling. You showed him.
4: Bye.
1: Okay.
2: Bye. Ooh, they're not going to make it.
1: Even Akeem was like, not just one.
2: They're not going to make it. She cheated on him with three men.
1: I've never seen you get appalled.
2: That was just, I don't like, just be open, an open relationship. I don't like lying. I don't like lying.
1: Okay.
2: I'm not a fan of cheating. Just be outside.
1: All right. Well, that was Tell Us a Secret. 800-292-5150. It's a no judgment zone. Akeem.
2: Listen, I judge a little bit.
1: All right. When we come back, we have your Yeetie. And why are people mad at The Rock, at Dwayne Johnson?
2: Ooh.
1: He is facing some backlash. And we'll tell you what happened. It's way up. See my

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0: It's way up at Angela Yee, and Akeem Woods is here.
1: Oh, no.
0: Why am I... Now, tell me if the title of this article upsets you.
2: Okay.
0: New York Magazine posted, Karamo Brown and Jussie Smollett, two messy gays, are reportedly dating. Why did they have to call it?
2: One, that only bothers me if a straight man wrote it. But if a gay man wrote that, I am not bothered in the slightest. Because that girl, when I tell you that, is accurate. They are both messy and they're both gay.
0: Frank is the writer from Vulture who wrote that.
2: All right, well.
0: And then it says Happy Pride on top. But anyway, yes, the two of them are now dating. We know Karamo Brown from having his own show, but also from Queer Eye. Mm-hmm. Jussie Smollett. Of course, we know Jussie from
2: the infamous,
0: Empire.
2: Yeah. Infamous Jussie.
0: He had a also performance that went viral recently.
2: I will not speak on it.
0: But Karamo also recently did Carlos King, and here's what he said.
3: Do you think he's the one?
4: I'm 100% sure. I could get emotional. I've met my equal. It's powerful when you meet someone who you feel 100% safe with, you feel 100% secure with. It's pretty amazing. I do believe this is going to be my husband. I believe this is going to be my forever person.
0: Now, it's interesting because last time I saw Jussie Smollett, he was up here and he had a fiance, Jabari Redd, who they've been dating and he started a movie with him and everything. So I guess they broke up for whatever reason. So, yeah. All right. Tyler Perry, what?
2: Never mind, I'm not going to be messy. Continue, go ahead.
0: You're not going to be a messy gay?
2: No.
0: Three messy gays in the news. Okay. Tyler Perry and Taraji P. Henson have revealed details now about Netflix's Why Did I Get Married Again? It's the sequel to Why Did I Get Married and to Why Did I Get Married 2. And so this is going to come out September 9th. And they show the returning cast members, Tyler Perry, Lamon Rucker, Sharon Leal, Jill Scott, Richard T. Jones, Michael Jai White, my girl Tasha Smith, and Taraji is going to be joining the cast as well. So that's exciting. It's going to be set at a wedding in Lake Como, Italy. So, yes.
2: Okay, budget.
0: Okay, we got a budget. Of course they do, though.
2: I know it's Tyler Perry.
0: All right, now Coco Jones recently was in her car and she was being very vulnerable and honest about realizing that she doesn't have everything figured out. I'm sure a lot of us can relate. Here's what she said.
5: I never came into this game knowing exactly like what I do. Like I knew I could sing my ass off, but like I didn't really have like a thing. I think that is biting me in the ass right now. With this album, the reception that I'm getting out in the world is like confusion. Obviously, I get that because in the inner world, it's confusion. Actually, I'm so drained of this process of like trying to figure this out.
0: Yeah. But shout out to Coco Jones. She's so talented.
2: She is.
0: I just was watching the movie she was in, Strung with Chloe Bailey.
2: So, I didn't see it.
0: Yeah, she did a great job. She's a great actress already, you know, wonderful singer, nice all-around person. So,
2: and it sounds like she's just having a little growing pains.
0: But I can understand, like, trying to figure out your...
2: Sound
0: and your thing. You know, when you probably have so many people telling you to be one way, especially when you come from Disney. I feel like there's a certain type of expectation.
2: Yeah, they expect you to be Disney-esque.
0: Well, I'll tell you who didn't come from Disney, Chris Brown. A jury has ruled that Chris Brown has to pay about $13 million to a woman who was attacked by his dog while working as a housekeeper. So jurors did determine that yesterday to Maria Avila for negligence.
2: $13 million?
0: Yes. She was asking for a lot more. I think she was asking for like $90 million or something like that. But this incident was back in 2020. She was taking out the trash and was attacked out of nowhere, she says, by his shepherd. And it's a Caucasian shepherd. Sorry, Dan.
2: You know those white dogs be out there.
0: But they're actually notorious for their use as guard dogs at Russian prisons.
2: Oh.
0: And if you see those pictures, I mean, she got bit up. Chunks of her skin was missing.
2: Ooh.
0: All right, when we come back, Under the Radar, these are the stories that are not necessarily in the headlines. They're flying under the radar, but you need to know about them. There is this outbreak in the United States that's been going on. They're trying to find out the source of this illness, but if you've been having a lot of diarrhea lately,
2: ooh,
0: we'll give you some details. It's way up.

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1: Check the news. I got news.
2: This is the news that relates to you. These stories are flying under the radar.
0: All right, it's Way Up with Angela Yee. It's me and Akeem Woods.
3: Oh, no.
0: Now, officials are trying to figure out the source of this parasitic infection that has been causing sudden and severe digestive emergencies. Explosive diarrhea is the actual emergency. And they're saying this explosive diarrhea has spread to over 20 states in the United States.
4: Ooh, do we have a list?
3: Oh, no.
0: Of all the states?
4: Yeah.
0: Well, definitely New York, but Alaska, Colorado, Connecticut,
4: Alaska.
0: Florida, Georgia, Louisiana, Massachusetts, Jersey, North Carolina. I mean, there's a whole list that has been reported. And it's called cyclosporiasis. It's a type of food poisoning that's caused by a parasite, and it's usually from eating contaminated food or water. I want to say my stomach has been bubbling for like the past week and a half, and I'm like, what is wrong with me? Oh. So maybe I have this parasite.
4: Oh, luckily I've been on a health journey, so my stomach has been fine.
0: It could be vegetables and produce.
4: It's not. Don't mess up my life.
0: Cause they say
4: don't put that on me.
0: Pizza will kill it. If you have pizza, you'll be fine.
4: Girl, shut up.
0: All right, there's also extreme heat. So not only do you have diarrhea, imagine that in the extreme heat forecast. And that extreme heat is hitting the Midwest. Also here in New York, Chicago
4: has... If it gets
0: too
4: hot, I'm going to come over.
0: Okay. Why? You don't have AC?
4: I do, but it's just, I don't like it. But I'm on the top floor. My building heat rises, girl.
0: Oh, yeah. You're up there sweating.
4: I know.
0: Well, Chicago has activated cooling centers throughout the city, including at community service centers. New York City has as well. And so what they're saying the temperature feels like with humidity, 104 degrees in Chicago.
4: Angela, what do you think is worse, extreme heat or extreme diarrhea?
0: I think the combination. Hot diarrhea is awful. 109 in Detroit, 104 in New York City.
4: 104?
0: Yes.
4: Oh, no.
3: Oh, no.
0: 107 in Philly, 108 in D.C., and 111 in Nashville,
4: Tennessee. I think Tinder needs a new thing on Tinder where you could swipe for men and women, but just looking for AC. Like, instead of trying to look for, like, love, it should be like, yo, do you have AC?
0: Yeah, because nobody's cuddling in the heat.
4: No, I just wanted someone with AC. I'll go to a woman's house if you got AC.
0: Well, thanks. That's why you tried to come over to my house?
4: Exactly.
0: I'll make you some lasagna.
4: Ooh, girl, I'm on a diet.
0: Well, I'll make some and eat it in front of you.
4: Oh,
0: all right,
4: terrible.
0: Well, that is your Under the Radar. Now, it is a Wealth Wednesday, so Haley Sachs is going to be joining us. You know her on social media as Mrs. Dow Jones, but she did not start off knowing all about finances. She has a book out called Future Rich Person. It's the new rules for building wealth. You're going to enjoy this conversation. It's Way Up.
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4: Wednesday marks day 3 of the heat wave in central Indiana. It will be sunny with a high of 95 degrees, and humidity could make it feel as hot as 106 outside. That humidity will remain high in both the morning and evening on Wednesday. Thursday will be the apex of the heat wave, reaching 95 again. Friday will hit above 90 before storms come into the area and bring with it some cooler temperatures for the weekend.
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1: When you work undercover, you really have to play the role because you stand to lose more than just an Oscar. 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

0: I'm freaking, freaking like no one has ever made you feel, yeah.
1: What's up? It's Way Up with Angela Yee. We have the Way Up Mix at the top of the hour. Plus, we got some more Yee Tea for you. And Haley Sacks is going to be joining us on this Wealth Wednesday. She is Mrs. Dow Jones. She's got a book out called Future Rich Person, The New Rules for Building Wealth. She's pretty amazing. She also went to my college. Shout out to Wesleyan University. It's Way Up. Trap House
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0: What's up? It's Way Up with Angela Yee. It is me and my guy, Akeem Woods, here.
1: What up?
0: And when we come back in just a few minutes, we'll have your Yee Tee. And Rich Paul, that's LeBron's agent, is talking about the conversations that led to LeBron leaving the Lakers. We'll tell you what he had to say. It's Way Up.

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1: She want the tea.
2: Oh, she came with receipts. It's time to spill that yee tea.
0: All right, it's Way Up at Angela Yee. It's me and Akeem Woods.
3: What's up?
4: Oh, no.
0: You know that food came. We over here running around. But let's get into this yee tea. So, Bone Thugs and Harmony are going to be getting their star on the Hollywood Walk of Fame. Congratulations to them. Big Boy is going to MC the event alongside Exhibit.
3: Oh,
0: and that is going to be live streamed July 8th at 11:30. So, a week from today at 11:30 a.m.
3: Okay, meeting at the crossroads.
0: I know. You know, it's the first of the month.
3: Mm-hmm.
0: And that's the Bone Thugs and Harmony song. Shout out to Cleveland. But that's good. They definitely deserve it. They're also on tour with Wu-Tang for the Final Chamber tour in August. And they're doing their own tour as well this month. So, yay.
3: Get them tickets, y'all.
0: Oh, and speaking of Ohio, let's talk about LeBron for a second. Recently, Rich Paul revealed what went down in the conversation with LeBron announcing that he was leaving the Lakers. Here's what he had to say.
5: Took a day or so, and he called me back. He said, okay, I just want to have complete happiness. Okay, so if it's about happiness, then it can't be about money. I said, well, where are you at in terms of returning right here where we at? And he said, 80%. As the time went on, and he thought about things more, it kind of went down. Once he got to a place to where he said, listen, man, you know, it's probably not the best thing for me to do. I probably would just go away from that. So and I said, are you 100% sure? And he said yes.
0: Okay. Well, there you have it.
3: Okay.
0: He's out.
3: He's gone.
0: Jalen Brunson, since we're talking basketball, has joined Just Salad as a partner and equity owner. That is one of America's fastest growing healthy, fast casual brands. They've also been engaged in a potential partnership since early 2025. He's a big fan of that brand, and he was looking for a local New York City based brand who he wanted to partner in the long term with that also aligned with his values. And he enjoys Just Salad. Their mission is to make everyday health and sustainability possible. So I like it.
3: Okay.
0: And it's good for them,
3: good
0: by the way.
3: Them.
0: It's great for them.
3: Uh-huh.
0: And Jalen Brunson, I'm sure right now, could get a deal with any place. And we eat at Just Salad, but there's a lot of competition.
3: Oh, yeah, the one downstairs, yeah.
0: Downstairs is Chopped.
3: Oh, girl, I'm on a line. You know what
0: I mean. Yeah, you just made that up. But there is a Just Salad by where we record my podcast.

0: on a song where she had a little something to say. It wasn't crazy. It was a little small dig. I guess something she wanted to get off her chest, even though Cardi B did publicly apologize.
1: That's nice.
0: But now there's no tension, allegedly, between the two of them. So that's good to hear.
1: That's awesome.
0: All right. Well, that is your Yee Tea. When we come back, we have Ask Yee. 800-292-5150 is the number. Any question that you have, me and Akeem are here to help you out. It's Way Up.

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5: 65 northbound, a stop-and-go delay between Raymond and the South Split, and the northbound collector backed up downtown between the South Split and Washington. An extreme heat warning remains in effect for all of central Indiana until Thursday night at 8 p.m. And downtown, the south half of Monument Circle closed for the original farmers market.
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12: Wednesday marks day 3 of the heat wave in central Indiana. It will be sunny with a high of 95 degrees, and humidity could make it feel as hot as 106 outside. That humidity will remain high in both the morning and evening on Wednesday. Thursday will be the apex of the heat wave, reaching 95 again. Friday will hit above 90 before storms come into the area and bring with it some cooler temperatures for the weekend.
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1: Hey.
2: Yeah, she back at it. Bring it, bring in the Mac. We up with Angela Yee is on.

0: Woods.
1: What's up, boo?
0: He tells it how it is, or how he thinks it is. But it's time for Ask Ye, 800-292-5150. 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We got you. That's 800-292-5150. If you need some help, we definitely are here for it. It's way up.
2: Straight up.

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0: This is Ask E.
2: Brought to you by Top Dog Law.
3: What's up? It's way up with Angela Yee. It's me and Akeem Woods. What's up, Akeem?
4: What it do?
3: And it's time for Ask Yee. Don't give your toxic advice up here. I know you will. But we have somebody who wants to be anonymous today. And her dilemma is she bought a house, but she doesn't know how to tell her boyfriend.
5: So last year, I bought a house.
3: Okay.
5: And I'm so proud of that.
3: Congrats. You should be proud.
5: Yes, but the thing is, I haven't told my boyfriend. We have been together like 9 years. I've been voicing my opinion about wanting to own a home. And, you know, we just haven't been really working towards that as a team.
3: Mm-hmm.
5: So,
3: are you living in the house?
5: I'm not. It's actually being renovated.
4: Uh-huh. Okay.
5: I'm definitely going to move in probably the end of the year.
3: You bought a house. It's not like we bought a house. That's your boyfriend, not your husband.
5: Okay.
3: Right. Mm-hmm. And he hasn't been making the steps that you've been making towards doing this. Is he like a little bit of a hater or something?
5: Yeah, he be jealous sometimes.
4: Do y'all live together?
5: Or not, but no, we don't. He has his own apartment. I have my own apartment.
3: Well, listen, I want to say your money is your money.
5: Okay.
3: I do find it, though, very telling that you did not tell him and you feel like he's a little bit of a hater and that he doesn't have the same drive that you have. And so it makes me question how much longer your relationship can last if you guys aren't aligned in that way. True partnership is we did this together. Whether he didn't have the money to do it, but he was supportive in other ways or cheering you on or, you know, helping do certain things. But you don't even feel like you wanted to tell him. And it feels like you're a little nervous to tell him.
5: I am a little bit.
3: And this is a celebration. This is something that you should feel so good about. Imagine you gotta hide good news. That's never a good
4: sign. But also, it's not a good sign that y'all have been together for 9 years and y'all still have separate apartments. Girl, if you don't let this man go.
3: And do you want him to move in there with you?
5: I think that's where I'm stuck at. Because I don't know if I even want him to live. Because I have two apartments in the building. So I was thinking maybe he can rent the upstairs.
3: Do you believe that he's really going to pay you?
5: I mean, I'm just gonna let him know like it's a new building and I think you should move there.
3: So you're not gonna be honest. See, that's gonna be a problem if he finds out.
4: You know, I give toxic advice. Girl, be sneaky. You buy this house and you have him think he's renting and then all the time he's paying your mortgage, girl.
5: That's right.
4: I told you I'm toxic. My advice is.
3: But you could also have someone for real rent it.
4: You could do that as well.
3: Because sometimes, listen.
5: He is going to be for real renting.
4: Girl, that part. He is for real.
3: What I'm saying is if things go left, you know how hard it is to get somebody to move out when things go left? Especially when it's somebody you care about and they mad at you and they squatting in your house and now we hate each other.
4: Okay.
3: You got to think like chess, you know? If I do this and then he find out this, and then he's doing this, then here's what could happen that could go wrong. And when somebody start getting mail somewhere, it's hard to get them out.
4: Girl, you're not wrong.
5: Okay.
3: You know.
5: That's true, Angela. Yeah.
3: But I'm just saying, you got to evaluate your relationship and why am I not wanting to tell my man my good news?
5: Okay, and it's really killing me on the inside.
3: Maybe what you need to do is explain to him, look, I made this decision, and for some reason I was really scared to talk to you about it.
5: Yeah, because I just felt like it would have prolonged the process.
3: Yeah, let him know that and be like, and I just want us to have a discussion about what our issues are with each other and why I felt like I didn't want to share this news with you until I was comfortable with it. So let's talk.
5: Okay, let's talk. Thank you, Angela.
3: All right, well, that was Ask Yee, 800-292-5150, just in case you couldn't get through. 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And when we come back, Haley Sacks is going to be joining us for Wealth Wednesday. She has a book out called Future Rich Person, The New Rules for Building Wealth. You know her as Mrs. Dow Jones on social media. It's way up.

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0: I'll freak you free, and I know what has ever made you feel, yeah.
1: What's up? It's Way Up with Angela Yee on a Wealth Wednesday, and we have some breaking news. Breaking news. All right, two people climbed to the top of the Empire State Building. Akeem, I know you've been watching this.
2: I can see that from my house.
1: And they have a banner. It says, when the power of love beats the love of power, the world knows peace. Uh-oh. In addition to that, now there's also a marriage proposal involved. And so they propose. Now, crews are working to get them down safely. Apparently, it's a lot harder to get down than it was to get up.
2: Of course, yeah.
1: But there was a proposal. You saw, I don't know if they're protesting or what it is, but you can see the two of them hugging and everything right now. And, you know, we'll keep you updated.
2: Is it illegal to do that?
1: Absolutely.
2: Okay. Well, shout out to those people. White people?
1: Talk about it.
2: Probably.
1: Talk about a proposal they'll never forget.
2: Oh, that's crazy.
1: All right. Well, as you know, it is a Wealth Wednesday, so I wouldn't recommend doing stuff like that. But, you know, shout out to them. And when we come back, Haley Sacks is going to be joining us, a.k.a. Mrs. Dow Jones. Her book, Future Rich Person, is out right now. It's Way Up.

0: living wealthy.
1: And I don't mind sharing my wealth, dog.
2: Getting you straight financially, mentally, and physically. This is Wealth Wednesday on Way Up with Angela Yee.
3: What's up? It's Way Up with Angela Yee. It's me and Stacey Tisdale on a Wealth Wednesday. I'm so excited for this one.
4: And we have Mrs. Dow Jones.
3: Wait, hold on. We got to say New York Times best-selling author.
4: Mrs. Dow Jones. Some of you might know her as Haley Sacks. She's the founder of Finance is Cool, which is a financial education company focused on making wealth building accessible. But there's so much more to this woman. Her book, Future Rich Person, hit the New York Times bestseller list recently.
3: I'm so excited because I've been following you for so long and I get a lot of great information. But welcome to the show. It's so good to have you here.
5: Thank you. I'm so excited to be here. I'm such a fan.
3: You do go by Mrs. Dow Jones, and yes. Stacey was one of the first women and the first black person to report from the floor of the New York Stock Exchange.
5: So cool.
3: What does Mrs. Dow Jones mean to you today?
5: For women, like, we couldn't get our own credit cards till 1974. Mm-hmm. We couldn't get our own business loans till the 80s. Like, I really look at us as, you know, basically like the first generations of women who really have the opportunity to choose and like to use money to like create the lives that we want. And so Mrs. Dow Jones to me, like, fun, flirty, cool name, but also means like, okay, I'm married to my own financial freedom.
3: Yeah.
5: I don't have to do anything I don't want to do, girls, and neither do you.
4: And one thing you do talk about, Generation Z, they also have this kind of dichotomy going on about feeling financially helpless.
5: Yeah. I call it in the book learned financial helplessness. Since 2000, wages have increased 7%. The cost of living has increased 67%. If you're in Gen Z, you have huge student debt. You feel like you're never going to be able to buy a house. AI is taking all the jobs. Like, you feel like the world is closing in on you and there's no opportunity. And so as a reaction, you decide to look rich instead of be rich. You're going to just like spend money that you don't have to live a life that you haven't earned because you feel like that life is so out of reach anyways. And I think it's really important, if you have that mindset, to take a step back and know that there is actually still so much opportunity to grow wealth. It just might be a different path and a different American dream than your parents told you about.
3: Right. Right now, I'm talking to Mrs. Dow Jones, a.k.a. Haley Sacks. Her book, Future Rich Person, is out right now. I mean, you have this Ibiza. Yes. So break down Ibiza and what that means for people as far as like identify, blame. Mm-hmm. Tell us about that. Just because I think that's a great method for people to understand their financial situation.
5: You can give anyone financial advice, but they're never going to take it if they don't first work on their identity and they first don't like heal their money mindset.
4: Absolutely.
5: And yeah, because my belief is where all your action comes from. So the first step is to identify. So like, what are the things that are holding you back financially? Is it, oh, I'm bad with money? So the next letter is B, so blame. So that's also, you can blame, like, because these factors are not just from inside of you. Like, they're, you don't just fall out of a coconut tree.
3: Right.
5: You know, it's like they're coming from other places. And then the third I is ignore, you know? And so you have to actually take a step back and choose something different. And then Z is judge. So you're going to replace that belief with something else. You know, maybe it's like, I can do this, but I was never taught. Or, you know, like, there's still so much opportunity for me. Whatever it is you have to do to empower yourself, do it. And then the last letter, A, is act, which is the rest of the book, which are those really practical steps. But first, you have to really work on your identity.
3: All right, Haley Sacks is here. Mrs. Dow Jones, that's how you know her, giving all that great financial advice on social media. She's got a book, Future Rich Person, that's out right now. We have more when we come back. It's Way Up.
6: Pop that thing, let it clap, let it clap. Ride this while you sit on my lap. Spread them cheeks, let me see that. Shake that like you out of control. That thing to your throat gets sore. Bend it on down, put your face on the floor. That to your legs can't stand. High freak with the word in a hand.

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1: And I don't mind sharing my wealth, dog.
2: Getting you straight financially, mentally, and physically. This is Wealth Wednesday on Way Up with Angela Yee.
3: What's up? It's Way Up with Angela Yee. It's a Wealth Wednesday. And right now we are talking to Haley Sacks. You know her as Mrs. Dow Jones. Her book, Future Rich Person, is out right now. You said this in the book too. You cannot save your way to rich.
4: No. Like, you have to invest. You have to make your money work for you. A savings account, maybe you're going to earn 0.04% interest. High yield savings account, you're going to get 4% interest. But if you put your money in the market, it's compounding and you're going to get 8 to 10% interest. That changes your whole financial life. So it's important to also make sure that you have enough money to put towards it. But, you know, that's really the secret sauce.
3: Yeah, 49% of Americans living paycheck to paycheck. That's up 29% in 12 months. There's no margin. There's nothing left over after paycheck. And this is, I think, so many people's reality now in this economy and this affordability issue. What do you tell a person like that?
4: You can't ignore that. A lot of it does come down to identity, though, where it's like, even if you can make the shift to like putting like $5 away, that will start to change your mindset into being someone who is more in control of their finances and who then maybe is going to take control in other ways. But I think it goes back to, again, trying to earn more. Like, so many people get lost in like the sunk cost fallacy of their jobs. Like, oh, I've been here for a long time. Yeah, they can't give me a raise now, but like in a few years, you don't own the company. You don't owe them anything. And it's like, even with the AI stuff, it's like the people who are going to benefit from AI are the ones who know how to use it.
3: Right.
4: So trying to understand who do you have to become to be a future rich person? This is every day building towards this.
3: Right now, I'm talking to Mrs. Dow Jones, a.k.a. Haley Sacks. Her book, Future Rich Person, is out right now.
5: You know, when you're in that state of financial stress, your IQ actually goes down by 13 points. And when you read Haley's book, when you listen to Angela, when you do just one thing different to alleviate that, your behavior changes. So you see more options. And I love your concept of action money.
4: So action money is basically the money left over after you deduct your expenses from your income. You might start and have negative action money because you're in debt. But what I've noticed is that a lot of people, before you take you have your aha money moment and you take this future rich person journey, you sort of are managing your money based on vibes and you're not really like in control of them. And so you might see that like $5, $10, whatever, $100 left over at the end of the month.
5: But you didn't see it before.
4: That's actually your most powerful wealth building tool. And there was a study from Goldman Sachs that people who make $300,000 to $400,000 are more likely to be living paycheck to paycheck than people who make under $100K. And so, you know, it doesn't even matter really how much you're making. You can spend all your money. If you don't have that action money, you will never become a future rich person.
3: And you know, one thing I also learned was, even when I didn't have any extra money and I was living paycheck to paycheck, I still did start investing in a Roth IRA at that time. Cool. It wasn't much, but it was also like something I didn't really notice coming out of my check like that every single month. And so sometimes I think people feel like you have to have everything paid off to invest, but you actually can invest at the same time as you're paying things off. And it is a really powerful feeling.
6: The best part about Haley and lots of things is her book is called Future Rich Person. It's not here's how you get rich or anything about finances. She knows that money, it's about identity. And we are so happy that you were here. And do you promise you'll come back?
4: Literally whenever you want. I'm like so honored to be here.
3: You know, I've been wanting you on here for so long.
6: I know.
3: So I'm glad, but this is a perfect timing. Well, thank you so much to Mrs. Dow Jones, a.k.a. Haley Sacks, for joining us today. You can go ahead and pick up her book, Future Rich Person, The New Rules for Building Wealth. Watch that full interview on my YouTube channel, Way Up With Yee. And when we come back, it's your show, so you have the last word.

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3: Oh, yeah. It's that time on a Wealth Wednesday for Last Word. Akeem Woods is here with me today.
4: Oh, no.
3: Shout out again to Haley Sachs for joining us, Mrs. Dow Jones. 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
5: Tune in.
3: Future Rich Person. Her book is available now. Akeem, you outside?
5: I am always outside. You can actually catch me two places. June 19th, I will be in St. Pete. And also June 28th, I'm doing my hour show again here in New York. The early bird tickets are sold out, but there's still general admission tickets. AkeemWoods.com. A-K-E-E-M Woods.com. It's going to be in the East Village at a place called Sugar Mouse, 7 p.m. July 28th.
3: All right. I'm trying to see any updates for this Empire State Building stuff right now.
5: Ooh, do we have a picture of them?
3: Yeah. There's video, pictures, everything of them climbing and scaling the Empire State Building. It's a couple. Ooh. He proposed while he was up there. Yeah.
5: How did they get up there?
3: They scaled it. Okay. I don't know what's going on, but yes, we're keeping our eye on this situation. You guys should too. It's really quite weird.
5: Are they still up there or they haven't got off yet?
3: They're trying to get down, so I think they're being helped down right now.
5: I hope they go into the jail.
3: You hope so?
5: Girl, yes, just because.
3: I think that's crazy. But they have been arrested already. Okay, so there you go.
5: Okay.
3: They had a banner that they hung, and they got arrested after hanging that banner about the power of love.
5: And you know what the crazy thing is? Their marriage is not going to last. It's not.
3: They started climbing down about an hour ago. They kissed, they hugged, they took selfies. And they were taken into custody around 1 p.m. All right. Well, again, as you know, this is your show, so you have the last word.
6: Hi, Yee. This is Shakira from Tallahassee, Florida. I was just calling because I was wondering, why is it that men always want the commitment without giving up the ring and without being a proper leader? I was just wondering if you could ask that question to the world and maybe somebody could respond in with some answers. Thank you, sugar.
7: Hey, this is Frances Richmond from Ohio, Toledo, Ohio to be exact. I want to give my mom, Stefana Harris, a shout out. I'm shining the light because she's the strongest person I know. We've been through hell and back, and she still remains strong. Mama, I love you. This one for you.
1: Going way up,
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1: 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Hey, you hear it, you definitely got to text in for your chance to get paid. Some people saying LeBron been listening to that Carisha because he's getting his scam on.

0: 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Radio Boss Hard Body Kiati. What you saying, Lil Uzi Vert, on the way for you 6 minutes. That's what some people basically were saying about LeBron leaving the Lakers yesterday. Wait a minute, what are you saying? And now people are saying that allegedly he waited until Bronny's contract was fully guaranteed, and then he said, hey, y'all, I'm going to do something different. I ain't mad at it, man. At the end of the day, you're supposed to put your family in a position to win. If he waited until that was done, hey, man, let the chips fall where they may. At least his son got paid. I ain't tripping.
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21: 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I'm talking about that dog in them. You ever hear the expression? Like you ain't got that dog in you. If you gotta fight, you better have a dog with you. If you gotta fight, you gotta have a dog with you. Gotta have Top Dog with you. He got that dog in him, and he gonna fight. He gonna fight to the end. And you know what he gonna try to do. He gonna

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1: Wednesday marks day 3 of the heat wave in central Indiana. It will be sunny with a high of 95 degrees, and humidity could make it feel as hot as 106 outside. That humidity will remain high in both the morning and evening on Wednesday. Thursday will be the apex of the heat wave, reaching 95 again. Friday will hit above 90 before storms come into the area and bring with it some cooler temperatures for the weekend.
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Radio Boss Hard Body Kiati. One time, Chris Brown continuing to run up the numbers, continuing to make history. We'll get into it 8 minutes after Johnny Venus, I Want You Back. Jay-Z and Kanye on the way after this.

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Radio Boss Hard Body Kiati, 5 minutes, Butterflies, Brent Faiyaz, and Young Miami is on the way. Gotta send some love out to Chris Brown. Congratulations. Now the highest-selling RIAA-certified male R&B artist in the United States. Now, Michael Jackson has 158.5 million. Chris Brown on top of the list with 163 million R&B tour. Definitely already moving around. Hey, and these meet and greets are going to be crazy. I wonder, is he going to stop crashing out now that he's the highest RIAA certified R&B male artist in the U.S.? Just got to wait and see.

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How do you arrest a nun that's walking to church? Hey, we'll get into it 6 minutes after Leon Thomas. Keep it live.

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2: 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Got your request, Otis, Jay-Z, Kanye. And I got some little Uzi, what you saying, on the way after this Mariah song.

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0: 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Unbelievable!
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6: Wednesday marks day 3 of the heat wave in central Indiana. It will be sunny with a high of 95 degrees, and humidity could make it feel as hot as 106 outside. That humidity will remain high in both the morning and evening on Wednesday. Thursday will be the apex of the heat wave, reaching 95 again. Friday will hit above 90 before storms come into the area and bring with it some cooler temperatures for the weekend.
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1: 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That's James Andre Jefferson Jr.
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1: 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He has had an incredible 2026. We're talking about French Montana. 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
2: What a do, bro?
1: 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So much coming up on the show, man. The best of the no-cap news is coming up shortly. Plus, we have got Lil Yachty on the show a little bit later. 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Keep it locked. 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
1: All right, man, the best of the Bootleg Kev shows here, which means we got the best of the no-cap news, man. Look, James finds the craziest stories in the world, and we talk about them. What you got coming up, bro?
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1: 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Keep it locked. 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
2: 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Look, we got a lot going on. Of course, all week long, we are on vacay. We are out. But it's all good, man. We're sharing some of our favorite moments from the show of 2026 with y'all. All right, next hour, we got the homie Little Yachty on the show. 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